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0: morning. Good morning. It's Dee Dee in the morning, and everyone's here, but I need Trey G right now. Let's not argue. Trey, good morning.
1: Good morning.
0: What's trending, Trey?
1: I don't know why you said the argue part. I don't ever argue with you. But what's trending, man? The homie Kevin Hart is trending. Kevin Hart decided to comment on the Knicks fans attacking the San Antonio Spurs fans in New York City, right?
2: Mm-hmm. Yeah.
1: So he was saying effing dumb. Not the content that we need, any of us are looking for. Grow the F up. It's disgusting and disgraceful. Well, his comments blew up, basically, afterwards. Mm-hmm. They said their roast wasn't content we wanted or we're looking for either. Somebody else said, I'm pretty sure that's how George Floyd's family felt watching that roast of yours. Like, they is not letting Kevin Hart live, man, in this comment section. Not letting him live at all, man.
0: But I am like Kevin Hart, because I saw something this morning. Somebody in New York, you know, they're happy that the Knicks won. They were tearing up a yellow cab.
2: Oh,
0: why?
2: Really?
0: What the cab got to do with it?
2: What the cab got to do with it?
0: The taxi car got to do with
1: it. I saw somebody doing chin-ups on a stoplight.
0: Yeah.
1: In New York. I'm like, what the hell is going on?
0: What a celebration.
1: Yes, in the city, man. So,
2: and they ain't won. They acting like that.
1: Right? My God.
0: All right, y'all. Listen, coming up later, Trey G's about to start a debate in the studio from what he found on his timeline. Mm-hmm. Plus, get ready to call in and play our $1,000 minute game right now at 833. Talk to Dee Dee.
2: That's 833-825-5233.
0: It's Dee Dee in the morning.
3: I'm Bree Wood with BIN News Now. President Trump has signed a major immigration funding bill. The measure was approved Tuesday.
4: On this vote, the yeas are 214. The nays are 212. The bill is passed. A motion to reconsider is laid on the table.
3: The measure boosts funding for ICE and Border Patrol through the end of its term following weeks of delays and a government shutdown before it cleared Congress. Atlanta leaders are addressing safety as the World Cup comes to town. Black Mayor Andre Dickens says the city is preparing for large crowds with increased police presence and longer MARTA patrol shifts following recent violent incidents. And Serena Williams is off to a strong start in her return to tennis. The 44-year-old legend and partner Victoria Mboko advanced to the quarterfinals at Queen's Club after a first-round win, marking Williams' first competitive match since 2022. Get BIN News Now on demand 24/7 on the iHeartRadio app.
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0: One complaint about the game last night as I was watching the finals. Did the NBA hire Taylor Swift away from the NFL?
1: Man, why you say that?
0: Because the way she was jumping up and down on the front row with her girls, and this, I felt like I was watching Kansas City Chiefs play. I was like, what's she doing there? And then with her girls, too.
1: What connection do you have to the Knicks?
0: There it is. And the jumping up and down, and like she was 16, like a cheerleader. I was like, what's going on here?
1: Yeah, want to be seen.
0: Right, but maybe the NBA is like, well, the NFL had great ratings when she was there.
1: Yo.
0: Hey, can we hire you for the front row?
1: Wow. Man.
0: Bring more people into the game, maybe.
1: Maybe. Exactly. Maybe, but it's a great series.
0: It really
1: is.
0: A great series. I can't wait for now. Game what, 5?
2: Game 5 is going down.
0: When is it?
2: It's going to be on Saturday, yeah.
0: All right.
2: Yeah, I'm looking forward to it. I sound like Mike Brown then.
0: That's y'all's DD in the morning.
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7: 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Get up!

0: parking lot. The scene looked strange and it felt like a setup.
1: Bet not be, cause if it is, they getting lit up.
0: Oh, here they come from the back and they lax. I'm checking for they gats, they strap. So what's up, Black?
1: Chill.

0: All right, good morning. It's Didi in the morning, guys. On a Thursday, no politics Thursday.
1: Come on,
0: man. We doing it.
2: No politico.
1: I'm really proud of us, man. We are
0: doing
1: really
0: it.
1: Doing
0: no
1: it.
0: Politics this morning.
3: That's right.
0: Hey, Trey G's over there. He's got something that's trending, and it better not be politics.
1: Oh, no. It's okay. Not. It's okay. Actually sports a little bit. LeBron James is going off on people in the industry, and JJ, you as well.
0: What?
3: Oh, me too?
1: Yeah, JJ, you as well. Over Bronny, he basically is saying all of those conversations about nepotism, he said he not letting that ish slide. He said, y'all not gonna say that LeBron, Bronny James didn't earn his spot on the Lakers. Mm. He said, one thing you're not gonna do is throw stones at us as a family. Mm. He said, I'm not letting that ish slide because I know what I've created and what I have not created as well. Mm. Now, he said that one thing about it, if you do have conversations about nepotism and Bronny not deserving to be on the Lakers, that's fine. But do not try to call him a bad dad for making sure
2: his son was good. But you could say that he got in the league because of his father.
1: You can say it. You
2: can say it. Well, I mean, it's partly.
1: But he's still going to confront you about it. Yeah, he's still going to confront you.
0: Hey, LeBron, and let me tell you, LeBron, Will Smith, any of y'all that got kids, go on and do nepotism because the rest of them be doing it. What's her name? Jeannie Buss, who got the team from her daddy?
1: Yeah.
0: What about the Dallas Cowboys and everybody that works over there, Jerry Jones's children?
2: Yeah, they don't do none.
0: So when we talk about nepotism, talk about them too.
1: Really wealthy businessman by the name of Donald Trump.
0: Yeah, that's what I'm saying. Thank you. So along the black community, we need to stop doing that to our own. Yeah. Let LeBron do that and let them do whatever they can to put their kids in an advantage.
1: Yeah.
0: Because the other folks are doing it too. So listen,
1: thanks.
0: Coming up, we got $1,000 for you next with our $1,000 minute game. It's Didi in the morning.
4: I'm Bree Wood with BIN News Now. New York Governor Kathy Hochul is pushing back after border official Tom Homan threatened to increase ICE operations in the city.
5: We are very focused on helping communities be safe, and local law enforcement should be working with ICE to help remove criminals.
4: Hochul says her policies focus on public safety, while Homan argues limits on jail cooperation will lead to more immigration enforcement in neighborhoods. A federal appeals court is raising concerns over Alabama's use of nitrogen gas in executions. Judges say the method could cause intolerable suffering and ordered a lower court to consider alternatives, though they did not block a scheduled execution later this week. And Lamar Richardson is celebrating a historic win at the Tony Awards. The 33-year-old became one of the few black lead producers to win Best Revival of a Musical for Ragtime. Get BIN News Now on demand 24/7 on the iHeartRadio app.
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2: Okay. 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You hear me? Yeah, this is your boy Lil Jon. Who else on this thing with me?
3: Joe Crack.
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2: You are now about to witness the strength of strength.

0: Bree Wood with BIN News Now. President Trump has signed a major immigration funding bill. The measure was approved Tuesday.
1: On this vote, the yeas are 214. The nays are 212. The bill is passed. A motion to reconsider is laid on the table.
0: The measure boosts funding for ICE and Border Patrol through the end of his term, following weeks of delays and a government shutdown before it cleared Congress. Atlanta leaders are addressing safety as the World Cup comes to town. Black Mayor Andre Dickens says the city is preparing for large crowds with increased police presence and longer MARTA patrol shifts following recent violent incidents. And Serena Williams is off to a strong start in her return to tennis. The 44-year-old legend and partner Victoria Mboko advanced to the quarterfinals at Queen's Club after a first-round win, marking Williams' first competitive match since 2022. Get BIN News Now on demand 24/7 on the iHeartRadio app.
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0: That's what I was.
1: No, you wouldn't have never made it here if you wouldn't have heard that.
0: Hey, get it right, man. Get it together, because on Thursday, you know what we do, man. No politics Thursday, mm-hmm. but we still got the latest in gossip and rumors with the hottest celebs.
2: And also, Dr. J. Barnett is going to be in the building discussing the future of men's healing. And that's really important for Men's Mental Health Month.
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0: That's what I was
1: saying. No, you wouldn't have never made it here if you wouldn't have heard that.
0: Hey, get it right, man. Get it together. Because on Thursday, you know what we do, man. No politics Thursday. Mm-hmm. But we still got the latest in gossip and rumors with the hottest celebs.
2: And also, Dr. Jay Barnett is going to be in the building discussing the future of men's healing. And that's really important for Men's Mental Health Month.
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5: 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Welcome to the church, volume 2. Exclusive 213. Got my nephew, Nate Dogg, in the house. Nate Dogg, holla at him. Where you at?
6: Right

0: That's what I was.
1: No, you wouldn't have never made it here if you wouldn't have heard that.
0: Hey, get it right, man. Get it together, because on Thursday, you know what we do, man. No politics Thursday, mm-hmm. but we still got the latest in gossip and rumors with the hottest celebs.
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0: Hollywood with BIN News Now. Protesters are demanding answers after multiple deaths at a Michigan women's prison. Workers Against Depression activist Zane Parker.
1: Every single case is a case of medical neglect. It stems from the guards in the facility all the way to the front desk, all the way to the director.
0: Advocates and families rallied outside the Huron Valley Correctional Facility following the third inmate death in a month, alleging medical neglect. Lawyers for Carmelo Anthony are appealing his murder conviction after he was sentenced to 35 years in prison. Anthony was found guilty in the fatal stabbing of Austin Metcalf at a Texas track meet, and authorities say he's currently being held in isolation. And Alabama officials say they still plan to move forward with the execution of black inmate Jeffrey Lee. Despite a legal challenge, the state is appealing a federal ruling that blocks the use of nitrogen gas and says the execution could proceed using another method if necessary. Get BIN News Now on demand 24/7 on the iHeartRadio app.
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0: coffee, dog.
1: Now, before I finish, let me just say, I did not come here to show out. Did not come here to impress you. Because to tell you the truth, when I leave here, I'm gone. And I don't care what you think about me. But just remember, when it hits the fan, brother, whether it's next year, 10 years, 20 years from now,

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1: I'm going to ask you, but I probably know the answer to this already.
0: Oh.
1: Do you know anybody who constantly dislikes everyone and everything?
0: Yeah. I have a really close person in my house.
1: Am I sitting next to you?
0: No, in my family, yes, I do have. I'm not going to say that out loud. Wait for the next break.

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1: People just don't see how much work is really involved in this rap. I didn't know it. I didn't see it. I never saw it until I was actually in it. You really gotta be in it to understand what a

0: dip. You
1: yeah, boy.
2: Yeah. 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

0: I'm Amber Payton with BIN News Now. The Los Angeles City Council is approving $500,000 to defend the city against a lawsuit from former fire chief Kristen Crowley. She claims Black Mayor Karen Bass fired her for speaking out about fire department underfunding after the Palisades fire. Bass says Crowley was fired for not keeping enough firefighters on duty when the fire started. Black Maryland Governor Wes Moore has named Michael Boyce Maryland's senior advisor for responsible artificial intelligence. Boyce will advise the governor, the Department of Information Technology, and the state's AI sub-cabinet while also working with lawmakers, civil society, and the private sector. And Black Atlanta Mayor Andre Dickens says the city is ready for the World Cup. He highlighted a new nightlife ambassador program to help visitors downtown, while the police chief says 1,800 officers and 500 civilian staff will be on hand. Get BIN News Now on demand 24/7 on the iHeartRadio app.
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1: Okay.
0: So we have a special club that we go and DJ on Saturday night.
1: Yes, we do.
0: I got an incredible compliment, and I'm going to tell you what that compliment was.
1: All right.

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0: That's what I was
1: on. You wouldn't have never made it here if you wouldn't have heard that.
0: Hey, get it right, man. Get it together, because on Thursday, you know what we do, man. No politics Thursday, mm-hmm. but we still got the latest in gossip and rumors with the hottest celebs.
2: 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And that's really important for Men's Mental Health Month.
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